0: Energy. Hits Music Only.
1: Hi, I'm Justin, and up next is my track Turn the Lights Off with Jackstyle and Neon on Energy.

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Oh my, my love. 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

London feels so cold now, without you by my side. Yeah, I guess it's always been cold here, but you were my shining light. I saw you at after party in Hackney, when we chilled and we danced all night.

It's just you in this moment. Your debt doesn't exist. You've carried so much in silence. Pain has no name. For the next few minutes, you are not your problem.